0: 94.3 WYBC, the rhythm of the city. Now the weekend is less than 24 hours away, so I have your rundown of where you need to be. Starting tomorrow night, I'll be at Harp's Bar and Grill, 336 Main Street in West Haven, from 9 p.m. until 2 a.m. And then Saturday afternoon, join me at the New Haven Green for the Juneteenth celebration from 12 to 4. And then Saturday night, from 8 to 1, I'm at the old school all-white affair in Hamden that you've been hearing about. You have three chances to come see me this weekend. For all the details and the flyers, they're all on my social media. Coming up, I have SWV.
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1: I know she called me. Hey! What's happening, baby?

0: 94.3 WIBC, the rhythm of the city. Now, did you hear about this? A South Carolina police detective was arrested at work after he pointed a gun at his coworker in the department break room. Do you know why? Because his coworker heated up fish in the break room. Detective Michael DiBiase confronted another officer about warming up fish in the microwave, which caused an odor in the office. He then drew and pointed his department-issued handgun at his coworker. Needless to say, DiBiase was placed on leave and subsequently arrested. Wow. Between gun-wielding coworkers and stinky fish, this is why I used to leave work when it's lunchtime. Around the corner, I have Drew Hill.
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What's up, family? 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

0: 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You can go to 943WYBC.com and read more about Avery, our WYBC Chesler Student of the Month. Coming up, I have Whitney Houston, and at the top of the hour, I have your late night rhythms, so don't move.
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0: Tamia on 94.3 WIBC, the rhythm of the city. 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Now that your favorite part of the evening is here, you can finally relax. I want you to go grab yourself a glass of your favorite beverage and grab yourself your favorite late night snack. Do you have a favorite late night snack? Mine is chocolate chip cookies, or anything chocolate for that matter. But while you do that, I'm going to come back with 2 hours of your favorite love songs, slow jams, and conversation, starting with a classic from Toni Braxton up next, so don't move.
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0: Tickets to shows like Neo, Lionel Richie with Earth, Wind & Fire, TLC with Salt-N-Pepa and En Vogue, Boyz II Men, Miss Lauryn Hill, and so much more. So keep listening for your chance to qualify. The grand prize winner will be announced on Monday, June 22nd, during Didi in the Morning. Up next, I have Tim's.
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0: Tony Terry on 94.3 WYBC, the rhythm of the city. It is Late Night Rhythms. Now this Saturday, check me out at Mike Blizzy's Old School All-White Affair at 785 Ridge Road in Hampton from 8 p.m. until 1 a.m. as I'll be playing all your favorite classic old school that you love. 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There is no cash, no door admission. Tickets will sell out, so call Mike Blizzy to get your tickets, because that's your only way you can get in. 203-312-4039 to lock your tickets in. 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

94.3 WYBC, The Rhythm of the City. That was Joe on Late Night Rhythms. That song was called All the Things. And I hope you were able to get all the things done that you needed to get done today. And I hope that you are finally able to get some rest. While you're resting, I want you to take care of yourself.

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0: Huckabee from DD in the Morning, here to tell you that the best way to jumpstart your day is with us. We'll kick off the morning by spreading positive vibes and words of inspiration. We'll also keep you connected to community events and the top trending stories here in New Haven as well as throughout Connecticut. And DD will keep you on top of everything in the entertainment industry with the hot topics. And of course, we got the cash giveaway with the $1,000 minute game, plus tickets to all the hottest concerts here in New Haven and throughout Connecticut. Then you got comedian J.J. Williamson along with Jay Cruz and Trey G to provide all the fun and laughter. That makes for the best recipe to start your day. Isn't that right, DD?
1: Yep. 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
2: Yeah. 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

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Black Street Productions. 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
1: In 1976, out of the Bay Area, there was a song that was recorded by the father of contemporary gospel music, the legendary Edwin Hawkins. You see, it's one of my favorite songs, so I asked my devotion family and some of my friends to help me pay tribute to the man that paved the way. So, Edwin, this is to you.

0: through them soprano struggling. 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
3: From the First Alert Forecast Center at Channel 3, I'm meteorologist Tyler Hughes. The Triple H factor out in full force once again today. Hazy, hot, and humid for your Friday. Air temperatures climbing into the mid-90s, but it will feel more like triple digits with the humidity, and could see a chance for some storms later on this afternoon as well. Some of those could be strong or even severe. Luckily, relief from the humidity in store for the weekend.
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4: There's some construction going on the northbound side of Route 9 from Exit 10 to Exit 13. Over on 91, there's construction going on southbound from Exit 17 down to Exit 15. Metro North is on recluse. With your New Haven traffic, I'm John Lynch.
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7: Yeah, this album is dedicated to all the teachers that told me I'd never amount to nothing. To all the people that lived above the buildings that I was hustling from that called the police on me when I was just trying to make some money to feed my daughter.
8: Yeah.
7: And to all my peoples in the struggle, you know what I'm saying? It's all good, baby.
8: Shake it.

0: morning. Didi in the morning. Guys, we appreciate you listening. But Trey G said he needs to talk to us about, what is it? You're talking about airports or something, right?
1: I don't like your tone either. And I didn't like how Cruz just tried to call me out just now.
0: What?
1: Because he asked me, what you know about airports?
0: I mean, you used to work at an airport.
1: I did.
0: See?
1: I know that.
0: Know this about, I know everything there is to know about you, Trey.
1: Cap. You look me dead in my eyes and just lie to me.
2: But you, yeah, she did. Well,
1: Trey, that's why I don't trust women.
0: Trey, I know a lot about you that you don't know. I know your aunt, and she told me a lot.
1: Okay, see, here we go.
0: Now.
1: We're getting off subject.
0: I know what we are. Let's talk about the airport that you worked
1: at. Yes, let's stay on course. I did work at an airport, but I've never flown on an airplane before.
2: How that makes sense?
1: I've never flown on an airplane before, but I know the people in this room mm-hmm. and the people listening have taken plenty of flights.
0: Yeah.
1: Y'all be catching flights, not feelings. Mm-hmm. And listen, in 2026, it's summertime right now. A lot of people are traveling, so I wanted to do my due diligence for everybody who is getting on planes and stuff like that.
2: Oh, you got advice?
1: Yeah, just a little bit. Just a little bit. Kev on stage is a comedian in the game, right?
2: Yes.
1: And he was doing a podcast with Tony Baker, and he was doing the worst airports in America. These airports you might want to stay away from. We're going to start it like this right here.
3: Orlando. I want you to update your airport. Newsflash, buddy. It's not 1985 anymore. I hate the carpet at MCO. I hate the trains.
4: Oh, yeah.
3: I don't like trains.
4: They do got carpet up in there.
3: That carpet is just... We just finished watching Judge Wapner.
4: Yeah, Wapner. Wow.
3: Mothballs. I don't know why the Orlando airport refuses to be retrofitted with up-to-date carpet.
4: Yeah.
3: Denver.
0: Now, do they, JJ?
5: They really do.
0: I do know they have trains. Did you have
5: they got trains all over in Florida, but the carpet, it is disturbing.
1: Is it bad?
5: It is. I mean, and then look.
1: It's disturbing.
5: It ain't been shampooed in a while.
1: Shut up.
5: That's what the problem is.
1: Carpet hold a lot of odors, too.
5: Yeah.
1: Okay. He had another one that he had an issue with. This one has a big old horse outside the front of it as well. You might be familiar with it.
3: International airport.
5: What's with the horse?
4: It's the demon horse in the
3: front. What's with the lore? Also, it's a freaking hour away from Denver.
4: It is far.
3: You be riding to Denver, you're like, bro, why are we not? No traffic.
4: Yeah.
3: Nothing. Dulles.
4: Oh.
3: DC. The most confusing freaking, are we in a train station or an airport? I don't like Newark. No real restaurants. The little fake kiosk.
4: Gav is big on these restaurants.
3: We spend our time in there.
4: Peace to common thread.
3: I don't like kiosk ordering. I don't like Las Vegas, Harry Reid.
4: Mm. Oh, yeah. I was just there. I can feel that.
3: I don't
4: like how they got slot machines right off the top, man. Let us get settled into Vegas first. Hey, wait, what happens if you get excited? Not you at the airport the whole time.
3: I'm going LAX.
4: Ooh.
3: For this specific reason.
4: Home base, huh?
3: There was no other way to do it than to go around the freaking whole circle.
4: They got shortcuts.
3: The shortcuts ain't really short. I don't love DFW.
4: Talk about
3: too big.
4: Okay.
3: I don't like SkyTrain. I be in Dallas.
4: Oh yeah, I don't like that either.
3: SkyTrain, man, I don't like having to get on.
4: Having to go get on the train specifically. Man. It's like a big event. Miami sucks. Yeah. Somebody said that. Miami sucks.
3: Thanks.
4: Let me, that's my pick. Miami sucks.
3: Oh my.
4: That airport
3: God.
4: Is trash. It's old fashioned.
0: Damn. Okay, I'm going to agree with them on Newark. Okay, the Newark airport is,
1: is it for the same reason, the restaurants?
0: Yeah, and it's old and everything.
4: Yeah, it's old. I agree with that. Need to be remodeled.
0: Now, I agree with them on Dallas. Dallas with all of the trans and thing, you go from gate A to gate E and this and that. I hate my worst train is the trains in Atlanta. I don't like that I have to check in, then go downstairs, get on a train to go to my gate. Right?
6: It was too much.
5: I think Atlanta airports go smooth.
1: So y'all like Chicago. O'Hare,
0: Chicago's good.
1: Y'all like Chicago?
6: It's top two.
1: Really?
6: LaGuardia's down. I don't like LaGuardia.
1: Well, let's kind of run through. Yeah, go ahead.
5: And then I'm finna say Vegas. Now, they all right, man. They need to let you settle in.
1: Get off.
5: And then everybody gonna say, let me stop right here real quick.
1: Cut it out.
0: airport.
5: In the airport, man.
1: Well, too much. Just to run through them again, these are the airports you probably want to stay away from. Orlando, MCO Airport. Denver, Colorado. Dulles, out in D.C. Newark Airport. Dee Dee says she don't like that one either. Las Vegas, Harriet Reid. LAX, they say it's too big and confusing. DFW, Miami. And Dee Dee has added to the list ATL.
0: My favorite, though, Palm Springs.
1: Really?
0: Yeah, Palm Springs, California.
2: I've heard
0: that. You get off, and the weather is so great that they have tents. They ain't got buildings.
1: Oh, really?
0: You get off, and you in a tent.
2: Hold on. You ain't got this. Nothing to say about Philly, New York,
0: no,
2: or that?
0: No, but again, go back to it. The best one is Palm Springs. Okay. Beautiful. All right, y'all. It's Dee Dee in the morning. Thank you, Trey.
7: Darryl Huckabee here with Dee Dee in the morning. Let's get a check of the roads with our latest WYBC traffic report.
8: There's some construction going on the northbound side of Route 9 from Exit 10 to Exit 13. Over on 91, there's construction going on southbound from Exit 17 down to Exit 15. Metro North is on or close. With your New Haven traffic, I'm John Lynch.
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0: Good morning, East Rock and Long Wharf. It's Dee Dee in the Morning on the Rhythm of the City, 94.3 WYB.

0: All right, listen, it's Dee Dee in the morning. Let's get into our hot topics, y'all. We have to because, did you hear Jasmine Crockett? You know, we haven't heard Jasmine been real quiet.
1: Real quiet since she lost the election.
0: The election. Well, listen, now Jasmine Crockett is out here and she has something to say about what happened to the young Carmelo Anthony. Let's go, y'all.
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0: 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We're powered by purpose. So Jasmine Crockett, y'all see this? She is speaking out. You know, Carmelo Anthony is the young boy who was 17. Every time I think about it, y'all, when they said he was 17 years old.
4: Absolutely.
0: Last year when he got into an altercation with Austin Metcalf and then stabbed him.
4: Yep.
0: And killed him. So, you know, I don't know if y'all saw this. Jasmine Crockett, she's speaking out. Take a listen.
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2: From the First Alert Forecast Center at Channel 3, I'm meteorologist Tyler Hughes. The Triple H factor out in full force once again today. Hazy, hot, and humid for your Friday. Air temperatures climbing into the mid-90s, but it will feel more like triple digits with the humidity, and could see a chance for some storms later on this afternoon as well. Some of those could be strong or even severe. Luckily, relief from the humidity in store for the weekend.
0: 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Here's the latest WYBC traffic report.
3: A little slow on 95 southbound heading into exit 19. Route 8 has some southbound delays heading into 95. 91 looks good. The Wilbur Cross Mayor Parkway are moving well. Metro North is running on or close. With your New Haven traffic, I'm John Lynch.
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1: It's DD in the morning on a Friday. Good morning, Huck.
0: Hey, DD, good morning. Happy Feel Good Friday. You're hearing the sound of my voice. We are blessed to make it to the end of another work week to kick off the weekend. But don't forget after work to grab your family and friends and come through the WYBC Feel Good Fridays Happy Hour at Better Way Cafe, 124 Elm Street, West Haven. I'll be hosting that with drink specials, grown and sexy vibes, and of course the classic R&B to kick off the weekend. Now just in case you're keeping track, today's date is June 12th, and taking a look at our national day calendar, it is National Red Rose Day. So why don't you grab a dozen red roses and give them to somebody you love to celebrate. And finally, it's National Movie Night. So after you give the dozen red roses to that person that you love, you can do a Netflix and chill or head to the theater to take in a good movie. Just a thought. All right, it's just after 6 o'clock, time to get into our words to wake up to, because I know somebody somewhere needs to hear this today. Here we go. Today will feel like a kiss on the forehead and answered prayers. And that's because you've got a big blessing on the way. That's my claim for you today. Let that sink in as you ease your way out of bed today. Coming up in the 8 o'clock hour, we're going to have a guest join us to talk about the Juneteenth celebration that I'm hosting tomorrow on the New Haven Green. And in the 9 o'clock hour, we'll have a few guests join us to talk about World Sickle Cell Day, which happens next week, and a series of events around that. Don't want to miss that conversation. And oh yes, we still got Lauryn Hill tickets to give away. I'll put you in the building at the Hartford Healthcare Amphitheater when she comes to Connecticut. In addition, we'll put your name on the guest list for the WYBC Day Party in August at Club Van Dome and get you qualified to live like a WYBC VIP this summer. Then there's the cash. We'll put some money in your pocket with the $1,000 minute game. But DD first, you know how we do. Got to kick things off with the five things you need to know to start today. All right, let's pump up the volume with the Friday anthem, DD.
1: 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You're waking up with DD in the morning and Daryl Huckabee on 94.3 WYBC.

0: Good morning, Didi, in the morning. Let's do this. It's Friday, isn't it? Yes,
1: it is.
0: Let's get into our first look at our hot topics, because did you hear what we're minutes away from in the world? They said the world is about to change in minutes, y'all, in just minutes.
2: The Matrix is going to shut down.
0: Oh, my goodness. When I tell you this, it's about that big. I got to tell you about it. Let's go.
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0: So first, though, you guys realize this weekend is the UFC fight, isn't it?
1: In
0: front of the White House, on the White House lawn.
2: It's just stupid.
0: It's a UFC fight. Well, they say security now has been tightened for this fight. Take a listen.
5: A celebration will be taking place at the White House this weekend. Yesterday, press got a first look at the UFC arena now standing on the South Lawn, set to host thousands for a fight card Sunday, celebrating the country's 250th birthday. The day also happens to be the president's 80th birthday. The UFC fight, just one of several high-profile events on the calendar, all happening at a time.

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2: From the First Alert Forecast Center at Channel 3, I'm meteorologist Tyler Hughes. The Triple H factor out in full force once again today. Hazy, hot, and humid for your Friday. Air temperatures climbing into the mid-90s, but it will feel more like triple digits with the humidity, and could see a chance for some storms later on this afternoon as well. Some of those could be strong or even severe. Luckily, relief from the humidity in store for the weekend.
0: 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Time to check our latest WYBC traffic report.
3: There's some southbound delays on 95 from exit 29 down through exit 15. The Merritt Parkway is heavy southbound heading into the Black Rock Turnpike. Metro North is running on or close to schedule system-wide. With your New Haven traffic, I'm John Lynch.
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1: It's DD in the Morning. Happy Friday! What's up, Huck? Good morning. Let's update everybody on the news today.
0: All right, DD, here are the top trending headlines you need to know about here in New Haven, as well as throughout Connecticut and nationally on this feel-good Friday, June 12th. For the second day in a row, I'm going to start off with the weather. Connecticut's extreme hot weather protocol is still in place through Sunday at 6 o'clock. That means several days of extreme heat, with temperatures expected to exceed 90 degrees each day, with the heat index reaching or exceeding 100 degrees at times. And as a result, the Connecticut Department of Energy and Environmental Protection has issued air quality alerts for coastal Connecticut due to levels of ozone in the air that we breathe. In addition, experts are issuing pet safety reminders during these stretches of heat, so make sure you're taking care of your pets. Now, if you or someone you know is in need of a cooling center, you can call 211 or log on to 211ct.org. Now, if you live or travel through Milford, you need to pay attention to this headline. Milford speed cameras, which went live on Memorial Day, are recording about 2,000 violations per day in the city's 30-day warning period. Now, on the headline out of New Britain, the FBI served grand jury subpoenas at the New Britain City Hall yesterday on behalf of the U.S. Attorney's Office, requesting all documentation regarding former Mayor Aaron Stewart's city credit card use and other payouts she received while in office. Shift to the world of health, Connecticut doctors are seeing a rise in tick-borne illnesses, saying that the infection rates are the highest that they've seen in recent years, with a near 40% infection rate for Lyme disease. Finally, from the WYBC community calendar, I'll be hosting Juneteenth celebration with the New Haven Free Public Library tomorrow from noon to 4 on the New Haven Green. It'll be a day of activities for the entire family, so spread the word and come out to support. And next hour, the New Haven City Librarian and Director will join us to talk about all the details of this Juneteenth celebration. Now, for details on all of today's trending headlines, you can check out my Facebook page, Huck On Air. 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

0: stabbed the other student, and he got like 10 years max. That was his max sentence.
1: Right.
0: 10 years.
1: Wow. Right.
2: I think that, you know, somebody had hit up and said, you know, you guys got to stop saying that, you know, 35 years because somebody has died. And I'm like, everybody is saying too, we believe justice should be served, but we got to also say this was a 17-year-old kid.
0: Of course.
2: They were kids that and it got out of hand. And I mean, but anyway, we'll get into that another time. Jacquees, let's talk about him. Y'all saw this?
0: Yeah. Jacquees is having a little bit of baby mama drama on social media, but I guess kind of his own doing. He actually was doing an interview with a streamer, where he was talking about, DeAndre Sanders, his baby mama pretty much, where they were pretty much saying, he was pretty much saying, that he, made some mistakes in their relationship, that he could have been a better boyfriend, and then Dreezy, his ex-girlfriend, got brought up. Well, now DeAndre Sanders is taking to her Instagram account to give her side of the story. She says, basically, I take full accountability. I was so in love that I ignored every warning. My family tried to tell me about Jacquees, basically. Even his ex tried to tell me about him. Matter of fact, she made a whole song about it, and I still convinced myself that what we had was real. I just feel hurt, disappointed, and honestly, I need some time to process everything, is kind of her words.
2: Yeah, I'm going to tell you what I like about DeAndre. Now, again, this is Deion Sanders' daughter. She was like, people always say I could have had anybody, an athlete, etc. And she said, and that's true.
0: If you don't toot your own horn, who gonna toot it?
2: She's like, that's true.
0: If you don't toot your own horn, who gonna toot it?
2: I love it. And then finally, can we talk about Bronny James?
1: Man, yeah, my man, LeBron's son, the third GOAT of all time, son Bronny. You know, he had a true health scare right before he got to USC. Man, you know, where he had to sit out majority of the year, where he's finally talking about it.
3: It was a regular day for me in summer, practicing with the team. Out of nowhere, I sat down for a little bit, got back up, walked around, and kind of felt a little dizzy, a little nauseous, and then I ended up passing out, woke up on the practice floor, like, what happened. They told me that my heart had stopped, had gone, you know, 19 years of my life with no problems. One of the coaching assistants got the AED and performed CPR on me.
1: Now, wait a minute. I thought Bronny was going to talk.
2: Shut up. He talked just like him. Daddy.
1: Good Lord.
4: I think he sounds more like LeBron than LeBron.
2: He does.
1: If he wouldn't have used the word I thought that was LeBron. LeBron.
2: All right. Hey, wow. 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On the way, everybody, we got to talk about a dope discussion. Wait till I tell you what it is on the way. It's DD in the morning.
5: 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Let's get a check on the roads with our latest WYBC traffic report.
6: There's some southbound delays on 91 heading into 95. 95 a little slow both ways at exit 44. Then it slows southbound from exit 30 to exit 5. The Barrett Parkway slows southbound from the Black Rock Turnpike down to Route 7. Route 8 has southbound delays by exit 12. Southbound delays heading into 95. Metro North is on or close with your New Haven traffic. I'm John Lynch.
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2: Good morning, DD in the Morning. Looking for Trey. It is all about what's trending right now. What you got this morning?
0: Hey, so 50 Cent is trending for some really dope news. While Rick Ross is throwing shots, 50 Cent is making boss moves. He just announced he is starting a talent competition show called Put Me On 50. It'll be shot at G-Unit Studios in Shreveport as well. So shouts out to 50 Cent for giving local creators an opportunity.
2: Listen, 50 Cent also has a new series coming out at the end of July. He promoted, I think it's called Fightland. Yeah. And it's about a boxer or something like that. So it's another series. And then I think, oh, is that Kanan, Raising Kanan coming out too?
0: Yeah, that's the last season of that one.
2: The dude is out here just making moves. And
0: while Rick Ross claiming he broke.
2: Right. He producing shows and launching shows and all kind of stuff.
0: Shout out 50, man.
2: All right. Hey, listen, coming up next hour, I'm going to put you to a test in this morning's dope discussion. It's all about improving your life. Get ready, improving your life and making career moves. That's coming up. It's Dee Dee in the Morning.

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2: From the First Alert Forecast Center at Channel 3, I'm meteorologist Tyler Hughes. The Triple H factor out in full force once again today. Hazy, hot, and humid for your Friday. Air temperatures climbing into the mid-90s, but it will feel more like triple digits with the humidity, and could see a chance for some storms later on this afternoon as well. Some of those could be strong or even severe. Luckily, relief from the humidity in store for the weekend.
0: 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Here's the latest WYBC traffic report.
3: There's southbound delays on Route 8 heading into exit 12. Southbound delays heading into 95. 91 slows southbound into 95. 95 has delays both ways at exit 44. Then it slows southbound from exit 30 to exit 5. The Merritt Parkway slows southbound from the Black Rock Turnpike down to Route 7. Metro North is on or close. With your New Haven traffic, I'm John Lynch.
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0: 94.3 WYBC, the Rhythm of the City. Daryl Huckabee along with DD in the Morning. You know, we always keep you connected to what's happening in the community. And on this Feel Good Friday, I can say tomorrow a huge event is happening downtown on the New Haven Green. A Juneteenth celebration, and to talk with us about it is Maria Bernay. She is the city librarian and director for New Haven Free Public Libraries. Good morning, Maria. How are you?
5: Good morning, Daryl. How are you? I'm wonderful today.
0: I am excited and more excited about what we're about to embark on tomorrow, Juneteenth celebration. Now, let me give the details. It's happening on the New Haven Green from 12 noon to 4, and we have a lot of activities happening that you can share with us.
5: Absolutely. We are very excited for tomorrow's event. This is our first ever event on the New Haven Green, and we're very excited that it could be a Juneteenth celebration. This is part of our America 250 programming. A lot of the celebrations have focused, or I should say a lot of the commemoration has focused on, you know, initial historical events, Declaration of Independence, things like that. But the library really wanted to focus on other milestones that have been really important in our national history. So we are focusing on Juneteenth. And we're very excited to have folks come out, join us on the green tomorrow. The event is from 12 to 4 p.m. We have music acts all day long. We have Dr. Hanan Hameen will be doing Africa Is Me, a family fun program. We also have some spoken word with Jason and Christopher, the real Free Elliot. We have the Rashawn Langley Project, as well as, of course, WYBC will be joining us as well.
0: Yeah, yeah, I'll be hosting it with DJ Platinum, and Judge Clifton Graves will be there as well.
5: Yes, Judge Clifton Graves, who also, I don't know if you're aware, is a local historian, yeah. And will be teaching us a little bit about Juneteenth as well, which is really a big part of what this day is about, is all about learning. Yeah. We want folks to understand what Juneteenth is. We want it to understand how it has impacted our history. So we're hoping folks will, like I said, take something away from this day as well.
0: Absolutely. He's a great speaker and definitely knowledgeable when it comes to history, especially around Juneteenth. So looking forward to hearing him speak and the Rashawn Langley Project. We'll have activities for the kids. There'll be vendors out there, food trucks. So a really good day for the entire family to come out. So tomorrow from 12 to 4, spread the word. Grab the kids, grab your family and friends, and come on down and let's celebrate Juneteenth with the New Haven Free Public Library. I'm looking forward to it. And again, I'm hosting it. DJ Platinum will be there providing the music. So we're going to have a good time from 12 to 4. Family fun celebrating Juneteenth.
5: And if you don't have a library card yet, you can also come down and sign up for a card right on the green as well.
0: And the Readmobile will be down there as well, correct?
5: Our Readmobile will be there. You can check out books. We also have we have a few different library tents. You can come down, get some information, get some free books, check out some books with your library card as well.
0: All right. Maria Bernay, city librarian and director for New Haven Free Public Library, talking about the Juneteenth celebration happening tomorrow, Saturday, June 13th, 12 to 4, on the New Haven Green. Don't meet us there, be this there. Well, as for us, DD, we got some tickets to give away. Lauryn Hill's coming to the Hartford Healthcare Amphitheater. We want to put you and the guest in the building. In addition, going to add you to the guest list for the WYBC Day Party happening August 8th at Club Van Dome. And we're going to qualify you to live like a WYBC VIP this summer. So grab your phone, give us a call, 203-562-9430. Looking for caller number 9.

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1: Bobby C, good morning.
2: Good morning. 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
1: Ooh, who is this?
2: This is Victoria Ward, girl. How are you?
1: I am fantastic. Happy Feel Good Friday, Victoria.
2: I feel good on this Friday.
1: You sound excited.
2: I am excited because in my mind, I'm like, wait, this got to be kind of late. So in my mind, I'm looking at my time. 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
1: Well, you are on time, Victoria. You call number 9.
2: Yes, let's go. 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
3: Well, good morning. It's Dee Dee in the morning, and the voices you hear would be Jay Cruz and Trey G and comedian J.J. Williamson.
4: Tequila.
3: Guys, listen to this. Let me tell you something right now. Our producer, Tracy, came in, right? And Tracy said to me, hey, Dee Dee, which would you rather work? Where would you rather work in the money? I want y'all to listen to this. Would you rather want to work from the office and have a yearly salary of $200,000? Or would you like to work from home for $150,000? Or would you like to work from anywhere for $100,000 a year? What would you do?
5: Ooh. You need from anywhere?
3: Yeah.
4: So 9 to 5 for $200,000.
3: You got to go to the office every day. $200,000 a year you'll make. Or you could do it from home.
4: $150,000.
3: $150,000 a year.
5: Damn.
3: Or you can just do it from a bathroom, a boat, a cruise, on vacation for $100,000 a year. You can go anywhere you want and do your job. Which one you want?
4: I'm going to go 9 to 5, $200,000.
3: Yeah. You going for the two?
4: Because I want to get out the house.
3: Yeah.
4: I want to get out the house some. I mean, it's cool to be home in your drawers all day, but I want to brush my teeth, put some clothes on, look good, go get my hair cut.
3: You want to brush your teeth?
4: Yeah, I want to brush my teeth, man. I want to go to lunch with somebody. I want to mingle and network on the outside. So I'm going to take that 200.
1: What was the 150 one more time?
4: At home.
3: At home. You can work from, it's an office set up at home for $150,000 a year.
1: Right.
3: Or you can work remotely from anywhere on the planet for $100,000 a year.
1: You know what? Give me that 150.
3: You gonna work from home?
1: Yeah. JJ, I hear what you're saying, but you won't go to lunch and, you know, you won't be around. They can come over here. They come right here where
4: now,
1: I'm at.
4: Are you sure you want them at your house?
1: That's fine with me. Yeah, just, the house gonna be big enough.
3: All right, Cruz.
1: I might not even bump into them.
3: Jay Cruz, what you think?
5: I, on the other hand, am gonna take the third option because I can go wherever I want. I'm gonna go somewhere else where I can work on the side and make double the money while I'm working.
3: So you're gonna go remotely?
5: Yeah, I'll go remotely and go somewhere else and work there too. So be doing two jobs at once.
1: Let me tell you the issue with remote though. You're gonna be having so much fun with the stuff around you. You're not gonna get no work done.
5: <Distracted. laughs>
1: You're gonna be so distracted.
3: All right, I'm gonna go with A.
4: I'm gonna do 200.
3: I'm gonna work from the office and get a yearly salary of $200,000 and get my 2 weeks paid vacation.
4: Yes, sir.
1: That ain't bad.
3: Okay.
1: That ain't bad.
3: Yeah,
1: I'm working from the crib though.
3: Yeah, I'm with JJ. I can't work. I can't. During the pandemic, we worked from home.
4: Oh, my God.
3: I made bacon. I washed clothes. A few times I missed a break.
4: Right. I'm going to wait 4 days before I vacuum and everything, man, clean the house. I'm going to get out that house.
3: Yeah, I got to get out.
4: I got to get out that house.
1: If it was a bigger money difference, it's only $50,000. It's only $50,000.
4: Only?
1: Yeah, only $50,000. Come
4: That's
1: on.
4: Only?
1: Give me the $150.
3: All right. Well, which one would you want? I tell you what do you want? If you could work from anywhere, listen to this. You have to pick this. Either A, you're going to work from the office for a yearly salary of $200,000 a year. Okay? Or you want to work from home, have a home, little office set up and everything for $150,000. Or would you want to work from anywhere you want for $100,000 a year? Boy, that does sound kind of good, though. Work from anywhere.
5: Anywhere you want?
1: That hundred thousand gonna go fast.
3: Yeah, it is. But I get what he's saying. You saying you could get something and you do a whole another job?
5: What?
3: All right. Which one you taking? Which one are you taking? Let us know right now. Answer our question this morning. 1-800 Talk to Didi.
4: That's 833-825-5233.
3: Hold on a second. I meant 833.
4: Yeah.
3: I don't know my damn number.
4: Yeah. You better get out the house with this job.
3: 833, talk to Didi, y'all. It's Didi in the morning.
6: 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Here's the latest WYBC traffic report.
7: It's stop and go southbound on the Merritt Parkway from the Black Rock Turnpike down past Route 7. 95 is slow northbound at exit 44. Southbound delays from exit 30 down to exit 5. Metro North is running on or close with your New Haven traffic. I'm John Lynch.
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3: Good morning, East Rock and the Hill. 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And Daryl Huckabee on 94.3 WYBC.

0: with a little bit of saltiness to it. I hope my wife's not mad at me with saying there's a hint of salt. Shay, I'm sorry about that. It's actually very fire.
1: Oh, my God. He's eating breast milk ice cream.
2: I'm going to pass on that one.
1: You know, I don't know if I'm going to do that. Whose breast milk is it?
2: Who milk is it, though?
1: We don't ask what cow's milk it is. We drink it, though. We be like, which cow is it?
3: That's true. Point it out.
1: I'm just saying, though. But Trey, would you try it? Breast milk ice cream?
3: Absolutely not.
1: No. What about you, Cruz?
4: Well, I've actually tasted breast milk, actual breast
1: milk.
4: Really?
1: What does it taste like?
4: Well, it's
1: sweet?
4: Salty. It's salty.
1: Salty?
4: Yeah, it's salty. Overall, it's salty more than anything. It was an accident. Amanda was sleeping next to me, and she was leaking.
2: Oh, yeah, okay. Yeah. Oh.
1: Wait a minute. Something's nasty here.
3: It's something natural that happens to the body.
4: Exactly. Thank you,
1: but not the fact that he says she's laying next to him and she's leaking. You asked to taste it.
4: I did not ask to taste it. I woke up and I thought I was sweating.
1: All right, everyone. Coming up, $1,000 next. Tricks. It's Dee Dee in the morning.
2: Daryl Huckabee here with Dee Dee in the morning. Let's get a check of the roads with our latest WYBC traffic report.
5: There's southbound delays on 95 heading into Route 8. Then more southbound delays by Route 7. The Merritt Parkway slows southbound by Route 7. Route 8 has southbound delays heading into the Merritt Parkway. Metro North is on or close. With your New Haven traffic, I'm John Lynch.
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16: Hey, Jay-Z is trending. You know, he announced that he is doing a show in Paris really soon. Los Angeles, I believe, as well. Well, now they say about 150,000 people were in the queue ready to purchase Jay-Z pre-sale tickets for his upcoming show in Paris, France. Now, the issue with that is, because it sounds good, right? The issue with it is the stadium only holds about 80,000 people, so everybody ain't going to be able to get a ticket.
4: Oh, no. You can stand outside.
16: Yes, indeed. Yes, indeed. So, we shall see.
1: All right. Thank you for that. Listen, we got cash for you this morning. How about this? $1,000 is yours. All you got to do is answer 10 questions correctly, and you're going to win cash this morning. So call us at 833-TALK-TO-DEEDEE.
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2: From the First Alert Forecast Center at Channel 3, I'm meteorologist Tyler Hughes. The Triple H factor out in full force once again today. Hazy, hot, and humid for your Friday. Air temperatures climbing into the mid-90s, but it will feel more like triple digits with the humidity. And could see a chance for some storms later on this afternoon as well. Some of those could be strong or even severe. Luckily, relief from the humidity in store for the weekend.
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3: It's heavy on Route 8 southbound heading into the Merritt Parkway. Merritt Parkway has southbound delays by Route 8. More southbound delays by Route 7. 95 is slow southbound heading into Route 8. Metro North is on or close. With your New Haven traffic, I'm John Lynch.
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0: 94.3 WYBC, the rhythm of the city. Daryl Huckabee with Didi in the Morning. Always keeping you connected to what's happening in the community and a couple of events coming up in honor or surrounding World Sickle Cell Day, which is June 19th. And joining me, I have two very good friends, Mr. Gary Smart, who is the executive director of the Sickle Cell Disease Association of America, Connecticut chapter. And Mr. Gary Tinney, who is the president of the International Association of Black Professional Firefighters. Good morning, gentlemen. How are you?
5: Great. Thanks for having us.
6: How are you doing? Thank you.
0: Glad to have you to talk about such an important topic that affects our community. So, Mr. Smart, let's start with you.
5: All right. So one of the things about our organization is we've been around for since 1985. And we started down in Bridgeport, Connecticut as the Southern Connecticut Association. But now we are statewide. So we've been trying to get ourselves squared away with getting information out across the state. But this time around for World Sickle Cell Day, which will be on the 19th, we will be doing a number of events in and around the New Haven area, especially. And on the 18th, we're going to be kicking off the Shine the Light on World Sickle Cell Day, which actually will be a pretty big event over at the Canal Dock Boathouse. And that's going to be on the 18th at night from 7 at night to midnight, which at midnight, which we actually going to light up the building as well as the dock and area, which is going to be, we're going to be joined by the New Haven Fire Department, including the fire boat, weather permitting, and the New Haven Police Department, which who will also be on the dock shining red lights. We also have a number of buildings that will also have lights shining over at City Hall area, as well as on the New Haven Green and some other locations that we're working on as well. On Friday, we will be downtown on the Green, joined with the Juneteenth Committee. Both of these events, we're working with Juneteenth committees, and we will be having a glow party, which hopefully it's dark enough after 4 o'clock or probably around 8. We'll be lighting up glow sticks on the Green to celebrate June 19th, which is actually World Sickle Cell Awareness Day across the world. And on Saturday, we will also be working on with the Juneteenth committee in New Haven, which is part of a festival that they have over at the Dixville Q House. And that also includes a number of events that we will be involved with, which will be a forum, which we are expecting to have some very noted clinicians be a part of to talk about sickle cell disease and sickle cell trait as well, so to make people more aware, and also to have a Q&A session at the end of that. And as a segue to what Mr. Tinney may be talking about next, part of that is going to be partnering with the American Red Cross locally. But in this case, we're also going to be partnering with the National American Red Cross, which is where Mr. Tinney and I have been partnering across the board to bridge that gap with blood donations and the need and the awareness of having blood donations for sickle cell patients. And I'll let Mr. Tinney talk about the partnership from a national scale with the American Red Cross.
0: Okay. Mr. Tinney?
7: Yes, sir. Well, thank you again for having us. Yeah, our organization, the International Association of Black Professional Firefighters, and the National Red Cross, Ms. Wendy Tabone, reached out and she realized that a lot of our chapters are really, with our boots on the ground, have been really reaching out and advocating for sickle cell disease on not just a local but a national level. So she thought it would be a great idea, and I thought it would be a great idea for us to partnership. So fortunately enough, our kickoff, not just the local but the national, but the locally, it's going to be held right here in New Haven, Connecticut, along with our 3 days of events. So this is, I don't think this has ever been done before, especially in our area. So I'm looking forward to this. As a firefighter, I'm a retired firefighter, fire captain from New Haven, Connecticut, exposed to calls or individuals who have, who suffer from sickle cell. Several of my friends, close friends who have passed, and several who are currently battling sickle cell. That's kind of where I'm at as far as the passion, where the passion lies. So we started out in New Haven. We started a campaign called Ring the Bell for Sickle Cell. And what we would do is go out with the boots and ask for donation for sickle cell. So that worked out really well. And Bridgeport started the Bridgeport Fireburn Society under Joe Kirkland, who's the current president there. And the current president here in New Haven is Josh Antrim. But that being said, I've been working with Gary and the sickle cell families for, I think, over 30 years. I just look forward to moving forward with this, these 3 days and educating people pertaining to sickle cell and advising firefighters how to look at these folks when we respond to them. So again, looking forward to it, looking forward to not only do it here in New Haven, but, having this all over the country and, partnering with other entities pertaining to the outreach of sickle cell.
0: So if you're just joining us, we're talking to Gary Smart and Gary Tinney. Gary Smart, you want to add
5: something? The only thing I was going to say is that with regard to the blood transfusion, to blood donations and the need for blood, is that people that don't really know about sickle cell disease may not realize the number of infusions and transfusions that have to happen with sickle cell individuals. And we call them sickle cell warriors because they are fighting a war with sickle cell on a daily basis. And what they are inclined to do when they're in the hospital is they need blood transfusions, which takes a number of pints of blood. So what we're doing is working with the American Red Cross and working with the firefighters to make sure that the blood is available, but also to make people aware of how important it is to donate and the need, especially in the Black and Brown community.
0: Again, these events are taking place Thursday, June 18th, Friday, June 19th, and Saturday, June 20th. Is there a website people can go to get more info?
5: Michelle'sHouseCT.org, and it's MichelleCT.org. And our website has all the information about the events going forward, as well as information about sickle cell disease itself.
0: Gentlemen, thank you so much for joining us today, and really grateful for the partnership and exposure to this information for our community that you're doing. 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

0: Good morning, Dee Dee. In the morning, we got to get right into our hot topics, our last look at our hot topics, everybody. One of the reasons why is we must talk about what's going on with the World Cup. They say it is an embarrassment for the United States. Let's get into it. Here we go.
1: Turn this TV off.
2: It's time for Hot Topics, only on Dee Dee in the Morning.
0: Well, they said it is an embarrassment as hundreds of seats are left empty for the games here for the World Cup.
3: Woo!
0: I told you, somebody told me that they even had suites available at certain locations.
3: Yes.
0: That people,
3: wow.
0: Yeah, they still had suites that people hadn't bought yet and everything else. But they're saying, yeah, you're looking up in these stands and they're empty.
3: Not even that. They build infrastructure just for this event. Like, they created stuff because they thought the overwhelming amount of people were coming and they're not here.
0: Mm-hmm. They said they were trying to sit up there and act like everybody wanted to go, but they said, nope.
3: I blame somebody.
0: Yeah. They're claiming that, I saw something where there was it a,

0: a referee, an officiant, or somebody from Somalia who couldn't come.
1: Oh, yeah.
0: Their dream. Y'all heard that?
2: Yeah, they got turned away.
0: Yeah, they got turned away because Donald Trump has this thing about Somalia and don't want them. Yeah.
3: Oh, wow.
0: Yeah,
2: a couple of them did.
3: That's disgusting.
0: Know that. Right. And so they're saying, this is why a lot of people are saying, no, we don't want to go to the United States for this.
3: Which I can see why. I mean, you know. It's weird times over in the States right now.
1: Yep. It really is.
3: You know? And you don't know how you're going to be perceived or received at the same time.
0: Right, exactly. Yep. By the way, there was somebody who came out and talked about that the cities that are hosting these games, these cities ain't right. They acted like our mama and grandmama that somebody's coming over. Take a listen.
4: You could have cleaned this sidewalk this whole time. These potholes were optional. You paved this road in 2 days? Days. Now they're planting trees, painting walls, cleaning graffiti. Really? I didn't even know our city had a pressure washer. Mm. And where the hell did all these landscapers come from? We had a landscaping team this whole time? Crazy how the city's acting like we work at a restaurant and the food inspector's coming. Mm. They're like, quick, clean the bathrooms, clean that ratchet. And they're only cleaning the parts of the town where tourists are coming. How does half the city look like Dubai? The other half looks like City of God Rio. Mm. Like, really? Mm. I feel like I'm gonna get robbed by a 9-year-old. It's crazy how the city is moving the same way my mom moves when we have relatives coming from out of town.
0: That's hilarious.
3: It's not wrong, though.
0: Right.
3: It's not wrong. I was driving on the freeway this morning, and I'm like, damn, I ain't never seen it this clean.
1: Right.
3: Like, golly.
0: Ain't that funny? But they really do. Every time there's something, whether it's the Olympics or whether it's the World Cup, you know, a city will go and clean things up, make it look nice, because they know all the tourists are coming.
1: Now, a lot of these cities, they knew that the World Cup was coming into a city, but they show way to the last minute to start cleaning it and you know, construction
3: and stuff,
2: The pothole thing really irks me, though, because we get broken rims left and right, and they won't fix them. But because a soccer game is coming, we get them fixed.
0: Well, enjoy it.
3: Yeah,
0: all right,
3: you better.
0: You
3: sure better.
0: Did y'all see this about T.I. and Young Jock?
3: Yeah, T.I. and Young Jock were having a conversation the other day. There's a famous line by the rapper 42 Doug that goes, "Before I go broke like Jock."
2: Yeah.
3: Where he kind of like disses.
2: "Before I go broke like Jock."
3: Yeah, play with that dog like Vic, right?
2: Yeah.
3: Well, he kind of dissed Young Jock in that lyric, and now Young Jock and 50 Cent was actually having a conversation about it.
5: It didn't hit on the line where he had to rhyme it. He could have put anybody in
1: He could put anybody.
5: And he started his verse off like that.
1: No, he started one of the hardest songs of the year off like that.
5: That was the beginning of the song, man. You can't even skip past it, bro.
1: Ain't no way around.
5: That was hilarious.
1: But,
5: I always wonder how you felt about that. Did that stop people from asking you to borrow money?
1: It did. I just talked about it.
5: Ooh-wee. I wish somebody would say, "I'm broke in a song." Is that what it got?
1: But let me tell you,
5: people stop asking for money.
1: But let me tell you what it did do. It put a different fire under me.
5: Mm.
1: I was saying to myself, damn, what kind of paper I'm getting? If you could call me bro, I need to go even harder.
3: Oh, God.
0: Yeah, damn.
3: I think I said 50 Cent. I meant T.I. and Young Jock.
1: Young Jock, right.
3: T.I. and Young Jock. But, yeah, that was one of the hardest songs of the year. It was Lil Baby 42 Doug. And to start it off by dissing that man, I can only imagine.
0: Wow. What was the line?
3: "Before I go broke like Jock."
0: Damn.
3: "Play with that dog like Vic."
0: Ooh.
3: Yeah.
1: And he opened the song like that?
3: He opened it up
1: like that. Oh, my God.
2: And it was a hit.
0: They played Jock.
3: It in the club, literally.
0: Imagine walking into the club and that drops.
3: Yeah. I'd walk out if I was Young Jock.
0: And now, you know, Young Jock does radio. You know that, right?
3: Yeah, 100%.
0: You got a syndicated radio show.
3: I got to
0: say. Hey, finally, we got to talk about HaHa Davis. Y'all saw this?
1: Yeah, comedian HaHa Davis, man. You know, he's an internet sensation, man, that travels and the worldwide, man. Got a lot of followers. We sat down on Club Shay Shay with Shannon Sharp, man. He was talking about what him and his wife be doing.
6: I just try to keep me happy. Like, we've done those swinging. They call it swinging.
1: She agreed to it?
6: Yeah. You don't want nobody else doing it to your lady.
1: That's what I'm saying, though.
6: You want to have fun in your life. That was something
1: different. That was a one-time thing, though, right?
6: Oh, of course. I would never allow that to happen to you. You can't get that image out your head.
1: No. Yeah. That big old, I mean, what if it was somebody like me?
0: Yeah.
1: Sweat. Muscle just everywhere.
6: He was doing so good. I said, I know she don't want this after that. I'm talking here and there with dog walking her.
1: Come on.
6: And then they called the police.
3: Oh, God.
1: Oh, my God. You're
0: right.
1: Oh, yeah, that's why I ain't in the swing. You ain't,
0: me either.
3: I ain't going to lie. The Avengers couldn't have beat that information out of me. Batman wouldn't.
1: For real.
3: Jesus. Boy, damn. Wouldn't have whooped that information out of me.
1: You put 9 tasers on me. I'm still not letting that go.
0: All right. Hey, listen. Coming up, we're going to shut the show down. It's Dee Dee in the morning.
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8: Route 8 has northbound roadwork from exit 12 to exit 14. On 91, there's southbound roadwork from exit 14 to exit 13. Northbound, there's roadwork from exit 15 to exit 17. On Route 40, northbound at exit 1, they're doing construction. Route 9 has southbound roadwork from exit 13 to exit 10. Metro North is on or close with your New Haven traffic. I'm John Lynch.
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0: Guess what? The show is ending, so...

0: Monday. Have a great weekend, everybody. It's Dee Dee in the Morning.
1: All right, let's get into a recap of what we learned here in New Haven, as well as throughout Connecticut and nationally on this Feel Good Friday, June 12th. Now, the first thing we learned is that the Connecticut Extreme Hot Weather Protocol is still in effect through Sunday at 6 p.m. And that means temperatures are expected to exceed 90 degrees each day, with the heat index reaching or exceeding 100 degrees at times. Now, as a result, we also learned that the Connecticut Department of Energy and Environmental Protection has issued air quality alerts for coastal areas, including Fairfield, New Haven, Middlesex, and New London counties. In addition, experts are issuing pet safety reminders during this period of extreme heat. So if you're out and about this weekend, don't forget to stay hydrated. Make sure you check on the seniors in our community. And if you or someone you know is in need of a cooling center, you can call 211 or log on to 211ct.org. Now, in the headline out of Milford, we learned that speed cameras there that went live Memorial Day are recording about 2,000 violations per day during the city's 30-day warning period. If you're driving through Milford, better slow down. Finally, in the world of health, we learned that Connecticut doctors are seeing a rise in tick-borne illnesses, and they say the infection rates are the highest they've seen in recent years, with a near 40% infection rate for Lyme disease. Now, for details on these stories and everything we learned today, check out my Facebook page, Huck on Air. Make sure you stay connected and stay informed. All right, Dee Dee, time to tap into our morning show birthday club. And let's start by saying happy birthday to Tina Mitchell. Also celebrating today is Robert Myers, DJ Cinemix, and Tony Onyebor. Celebrating over the weekend, we have to say happy early birthday to my cousin Everett Smith. There's Karen Gaddison, my man Greg Johnson, a.k.a. Vader, and China Bird. Now, if you're celebrating your birthday today or you celebrate it any time this week, I'm inviting you to join me to celebrate this afternoon at the WYBC Feel Good Fridays Happy Hour, Better Way Cafe, 124 Elm Street, West Haven. 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Make sure you love yourself, and please share that love with others. But above all, keep God first.
0: All right. Have a great day. And thanks for listening to Dee Dee in the Morning and Daryl Huckabee on 94.3 WYBC.
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0: You know how it is. We walk into the room, we speak, we greet each other. So good morning, say it back. Good morning. Don't want to be rude on a feel good Friday. Listen, I always feel like Steve Harvey when I say this. Gonna be another hot one today. Scorcher today, so make sure you have water on deck and you try your best to do whatever you need to do to stay cool. 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I'm going to bless you with more R&B, plus your chance to win tickets and let you know what you should watch this week and all still to come. 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

sounds of the late, great Whitney Houston with that exhale, shoop, shoop. WYVC 94.3, the rhythm of the city. Father's Day is June 21st, right around the corner. And we are looking for the next dad of the year. You know someone that you think is deserving of this honor? 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One deserving dad. We'll get hooked up with two tickets to see Lionel Richie and Earth, Wind & Fire.

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0: hour, DJ Platinum will provide music, live music from the Rahsaan Langley Project, spoken word, so much going down on the green food trucks and all that. So tomorrow, 12 to 4, downtown on the green, Juneteenth celebration is going to be a time. Afro Man tickets coming up.
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16: Yes. It was a beautiful day. 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Break out the champagne. Everybody get a glass. Let's start it off sexy, what do you say? And all the ladies say. And all the ladies say. I think I like that.

0: Afro Man tickets up for grabs right now. 94.3 WYBC, the rhythm of the city. 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What should you watch this weekend? I'll let you know coming up.
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0: 12 o'clock hour on a Feel Good Friday. You're hanging out with me, Wanda Cottage, 94.3 WYBC, the rhythm of the city. I don't know. I think my allergies from the last time I had sinuses, my voice is still not 100% strong. But nevertheless, here I am with you, and I'm going to tell you what you should watch this weekend. Starting with Game 5, the Knicks and the Spurs. Tomorrow night, 8:30, put that on your list of what you should be watching if you're a basketball fan. And even if you're not, these games are pretty exciting, especially that last one, down to the wire. Also, you know, Michael, the film, doing well, still soaring at the box office. Over on Netflix is Michael Jackson, The Verdict. Now, this takes you through all of the trials, literally, the trials and tribulations of Michael and how the fans reacted to that. If you want to check that one out, Raising Kanan, the Power franchise, that is back starting today. You could check that one out. And then also on Netflix, one of my favorite movies from back in the day with Martin Lawrence, Welcome Home, Roscoe Jenkins. That movie still has me cracking up today. What are you watching? Let me know. Hit me up on Facebook. More music is coming up.
1: From the WYBC community calendar, you're invited to celebrate Juneteenth with the New Haven Free Public Library this Saturday, June 13th, 12 noon to 4 p.m. on the New Haven Green. Yours truly, Daryl Huckabee, along with DJ Platinum, will be the host with live music from the Rahsaan Langley Project and spoken word with Jason, Midnight, and Christopher the Real Free Elliott. The guest speaker will be local historian Judge Clifton Graves, and we'll have a cultural, interactive, educational experience with dancing, singing, drumming, presented by Africa Is Me with Dr. Hanan Hameen. 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We are the Rhythm of the City, 94.3 WYBC, in the community, 24/7, 365. I'm Daryl Huckabee, and I got to tell you that my go-to place when it comes to household appliances is Arts Television and Appliance. 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

0: 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So don't count out our website as a means to win, okay? Speaking of a means to win, Serena Williams, sad news for her. She won't be able to move forward, and I'll tell you why coming up for The Culture.
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0: 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Let's get the update on Miss Serena Williams right now for the culture.
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0: All right, so I know we were all looking forward to this comeback, this tennis comeback from Serena Williams, but according to reports, it's going to be short-lived. She won't be able to participate. You know, she was set to return back to the doubles, she and her partner, Victoria Mbakel. But unfortunately, they won't be able to attend or participate following an injury for Victoria Mbakel, her partner. She sustained a knee injury during her singles match earlier this week and has subsequently withdrawn from the remainder of the event. So that means no Mbakel and no Serena Williams. We do wish Mbakel a speedy recovery, but that's it. That's all for Miss Serena. We'll have to wait a little bit longer to see if she's going to try to come back at another time. Maybe a singles match instead of the doubles. But unfortunately, not this time around. Not this time around. We'll wait and see. And I'll share this story with you over on Facebook so you can check it out and stay in the loop. That's what's going on for the culture. Day party tickets on deck. Don't miss your chance to win.
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All these R&B vibes coming your way. A little classic hip hop too. You get it right here on the Rhythm of the City, 94.3 WYBC. I am Wanda Coppage. It's hot. It is hot today. Again, cooling centers all around the city. Make sure you stay hydrated. Get somewhere where you are nice and cool, okay? But you do have beautiful weather ahead of you if you're celebrating your birthday. Yoshika, happy birthday to you, Yoshika.

0: sometime this weekend. Happy birthday to you as well. Oh, I almost forgot about my brother down in Virginia, Dion Coppedge. Happy birthday. Tawana Siegler King, Gwen Coppedge Harrison, Melissa Driffin, Randy Wiggins, Milton Brown, happy birthday to you. Miss Adrian Dean Hartman, happy birthday to you as well. Harold Harris and Greg Vader Johnson. Celebrate life. 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

0: more chances for you to win, and of course more music. DJ Platinum will join him for the commercial free drive at 5. You keep it set right here. Stay cool today, and remember, you have life. Because you have life, you have everything you need to reach your goal. You're one day closer. Please do not give up on yourself. If you do, you will miss it. You miss the best part, and that is where you win. So please keep going and keep it locked. And then join me back here Monday, right? Be well, be blessed. Be back Monday, 10 a.m. for the workforce. I am Wanda Coppedge. Enjoy the weekend.
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0: 94.3 WYBC, the rhythm of the city. I'm Juan Castillo on a fantastic Friday. That was Key Sweat with I Want Her. 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You win a pair of tickets. And be sure to wear your summer finest. Keep it right here. I've got Mary J. Blige on the other side.
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0: 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It is 94.3 WYBC, the rhythm of the city. Juan Castillo with you. The weekend looks good, don't it? Yeah. Knicks tomorrow. Can't wait for that. Now, Father's Day is just around the corner also. And YBC wants to know who the next dad of the year is. All you got to do is go to 943-WYBC.com and nominate your dad or a dad that you know that you think should win this award. One deserving dad will win the ultimate Father's Day prize package. Two tickets to see Lionel Richie and Earth, Wind & Fire live in concert. Dinner at Ricky D's Rip Shack in New Haven. And gift cards to the Sports Center of Connecticut in Shelton and a framed certificate. We're looking out for the dads, man. That's what it's all about. You guys do a great job out there, man. It's a beautiful thing. Stay with us. I got Money Long just ahead. Keep it where you got it.
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0: Sarah Lynn, Got to Be Real. 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

0: It is the Rhythm of the City, 94.3 WYBC. Juan Castillo here. Oh, man, what a beautiful, beautiful day. Yeah. Summer is doing this thing, isn't it? It's a beautiful thing. I gotcha. All right, coming up, the WYBC Griffin Health Faculty Physicians Primary Care Commercial Free Drive at 5. With yours truly, Juan Castillo and DJ Platinum, we're getting the weekend started right. Keep it locked.
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Listen, right now it is time for your birthday. A big shout out to you if you are celebrating a birthday. If you have a birthday today or coming up, you can hit me up right now at The Real DJ Platinum on Facebook, Instagram, and TikTok, and I'll shout you out live on the air. For my birthday calendar, I want to say happy birthday to Shaina Taylor, Yoshika Cruz, Denise Johnson, and Mecca Ivona. Happy birthday to all of you. Here's Wayne Wonder. It's DJ Platinum. Happy Friday. Let's do it.

0: Jody and the one name we pick for you. Shake that thing, yo, Joanna. Shake that thing, yo, Annabella. Shake that thing, Miss Canna Canna.
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1: 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Juan Castillo here, that you've been listening

0: right here for you. All you got to do is just stick around. It's WYBC.
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0: Donnell Jones, you know what's up? Yeah, 94.3 WYBC is the rhythm of the city. And we're doing our thing up in here, man, in my last hour. Yeah, I'm going to rock it for you, too. But right now, let's hit the birthday shout-outs. Michael Ellis, happy birthday. Shelby Freeman, happy birthday from WYBC. Mecca Ivana, happy birthday, Mac. Keith Fortune, happy birthday. Dion Brunson Bedon, happy birthday. Todd Tarnett Morris, happy birthday to you. Deborah Renee Elliott, happy birthday. Troy Taylor, my brother, happy birthday, man. Megan Salinas Madden, happy birthday to you. Also, Gail Clay, happy birthday, Gail. Enjoy your born day. Okay, I'm going to continue to jam. I got music. I got Johnny Kemp. I got Neil. Alexander O'Neill. So keep it right here, because you know what? We're rocking it on a fantastic Friday.
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0: It is 94.3 WYBC, the rhythm of the city. Okay, it's about that time. I got to get out of here. Make sure you come out and check out The End of an Empire with my brother, Alton Outlaw, man. Yeah, Elm City Empire. Last party ever is going to happen tomorrow at the Q. Yeah, so make sure you come on out. Yeah, it's a beautiful thing, all right? Tomorrow is free. Come on out. Yeah. All right, stay with us. The Friday night dance party is coming up next with DJ Majesty from 7 to 9 and my brother DJ Cousin Twitch from 9 to midnight. Listen, have a great weekend. Be safe out there. Go Knicks! Yeah.
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0: York Knicks, man. It's the rhythm of the city. It's 94.3. It's your boy Majesty, man. You know what I come to do. Turn y'all up, dig in the crates, throwback. We coming back. We gonna pay some bills. Don't go nowhere. It's 94.3, baby.
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rhythm of the city. It's 94.3. It's WYBC. It's your boy, the Magnificent One, Majesty. And I just need to ask y'all one question. I want to know something, man.

winner will get tickets to every R&B show in Connecticut this summer that we're giving tickets away to. You heard me, guys. Every R&B show in Connecticut this summer that we're giving tickets away to. Shows like Neo, Lionel Richie, Earth, Wind & Fire, TLC, Salt & Pepper with En Vogue, Wu-Tang Clan, Boyz II Men, Rick Ross, Miss Lauryn Hill, Cypress Hills, and so, so much more. You

0: some good music for you. I got some information for you too, man. Don't go nowhere. You don't want to miss this. It's the Rhythm of the City.
1: I'm Daryl Huckabee from DD in the Morning, here to tell you that the best way to jumpstart your day is with us. 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